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switching gears from the neighborhood there and Hula Girl and Strokes before that into this song from Elvis Presley at 90.7 WFUV, Hawaii, for the question of the day.

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